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0: 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Stay chanted.
1: Hey! Hey you! Hands off that dial, because it's time for If Not What,
2: What?
1: With Noami and Abi. Hello!
2: Hello! We're back. Dynamic duo.
1: How is it going?
2: How are you? I'm good. How are you?
1: Oh, you know, every day is a blessing on God's green heart. Yeah, look, she came down to us and she told us, go down to the music fields by the river and pick up the freshest tunes from the music trees. You know what I'm talking about. Yeah, that's what we did. So...
2: Yeah. 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
1: It's so hard being us. 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

0: Okay, we've calmed down a little bit. 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

0: Oi, all right. Time for some shout outs. Out to Youngdale, out to Grapes Commute, out to Number Two, out to Adam What's the Wi-Fi, out to Cone, out to Dale's friend. Thanks for listening, everybody. Out to Kinematics.
1: Most of all, out to Shoop, hooking me up with a place to stay. 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
0: Yeah, cool. You come to my country Sunday?
1: Happening.
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1: Yeah.
0: Of what?
1: Chunts.
0: Chunts?
1: Chunts.
0: 400 chunts?
1: Yeah.

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0: Well, shout out to Patrick, who I hope is well and truly finished after this show. Veneer, Wombat, Jazzy, One Adam, One Prayer. Did I say number two? Emily, Tobibaba. She, where is everybody? Buns. And large trousers. Okay. 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Bye bye.
1: Ladies and gentlemen, you are listening to Chauncey FM.

0: to man properly, man. 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
1: Are you crazy? Oh, listen. 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

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Chut. 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Chut. Chut. Chut. Chut. Chut. Chut. 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Chut. Chut. 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Chut. Chut. Chut. Chut. Chut. Chut. Chut. Chut. Chut. Chut. Chut. Chut. Chut. Chut. Chut. Chut. Chut. Chut. Chut. Chut. Chut. Chut. Chut. Chut. Chut. Chut. Chut. Chut. Chut. Chut. Chut. Chut. Chut. Chut. Chut. Chut. Chut. Chut. Chut. Chut. Chut. Chut. Chut. Chut. Chut. Chut. Chut. Chut. Chut. Chut. Chut. Chut. Chut. Chut. Chut. Chut. Chut. Chut. Chut. Chut. Chut. Chut. Chut. Chut. Chut. Chut. Chut. 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

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Out to Jazzy. 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

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Shout out to our boy Patrick. Him and his mates organized a very good night in Amsterdam. Field Notes International, big ups.

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out to Matt Triple T. Okay, it's, I didn't say that church singers aren't allowed at Chavalon. It's more saying it's not the main, you know, purpose. 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I'm not trying to tell anyone else how to live their life. It's more about community, you know.

Yeah, nice one, M. Big ups, Sally Rooney. 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

0: wasn't a party, more like a parade. 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
1: Yeah, Toby, I haven't been ducking, mic's not been on.
0: Wasn't a party, more like a parade.
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She played earlier, right?

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Yeah, I realised I hadn't listened to this in ages. Popped up on YouTube as the algorithm loves to do. This one is Andres, new for you. You spelled like the letter, not the word.

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Infamous among listeners of NTS by his constant presence.

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We just used to like that sort of thing. We just used to like do our own thing. We just used to like that sort of thing. 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

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Nice to see you all. Hope you're having a good morning so far. Big bumper edition today of Serve Chilled. Extra, extra long. Extra large. Gazpacho.

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Because I always think that. Adventures in Success, is that the title? I think so. Always gets me.

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So we're going to have a bit of a sunny Balearic one coming up. Bloody love this one. So, yeah, let's have it.

You are listening to Chunt FM. Just in case you weren't aware, you're listening to Chunt FM. As I said in the chat, yeah, man, it's the last show with this setup. The turntables are mixer is they're going. We're gonna have to sell them. It's sad, but I'm getting a new setup today. Finally, going to embrace the digital world. So I'm kind of excited about it. But I'll be sad to see these babies go. They've done me good over the years. I've had them for bloody ages. So yeah, it's a mosh, but I'm looking forward to clanging MP3s instead. All right, have this one. Morning, bye.

I think we're back. Sorry for the technicals there. I don't know what happened. I think it was probably me. But yeah, we're back. Hope you're having a good morning still. Stay locked. These next few ones are going to be... I would describe these next tuners as day-old tuners. I don't know why. They just feel it to me. So I hope he's doing good out there in Japan. Then we'll have a Toby tune. I'm just flicking through my records now, and I'm going to allocate them to each of you. Then we'll have so three Dale tuners, then a bar tuner, then Ron, I reckon that's a Ron tuner, so keep locked for that. And then everyone's tuner, everyone's going to love it. It's going to be fucking boss.

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But it's cold.

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I don't know what the track name is, but it's A1 off that. Also, I don't think I was saying that right.

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Yes, Bones. 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Think I'm back on top.

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And I actually played that last one because little sneaky announcement. 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

0: it's gonna end. 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I'm Frank Cook, but Ray-Z down to defend. I've been myself for the longest, still I ain't had no me time. 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

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Cool. Thanks for listening, everyone. 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Did 3 hours. 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I hope you enjoyed. Hope you enjoy the rest of your day, rest of your week. 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I don't know if I'm going to do a serve chill show or not. I might do a grime show. Oh, I don't know. We'll see. We'll see. But yeah, thanks for listening. Love you all. Stay chunted. And if you're listening, tune in.

0: Sean.
1: Right, bye. 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Bye. 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

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This is Chant FM. Chant FM is 2 years old today, and it is an absolute pleasure to be a part of

So I'm trying this thing where I'm going to test my psychic capabilities, and I'm going to feel and imagine who really needs a shout out. And I'm feeling that young Dale needs a shout out. I'm feeling that Ba needs a shout out, but I'm also sending another shout out to young Dale from Ba. So that's a double little present for you, young Dale, which you deserve for sure. I'm feeling like a shout out is needed for Tiger, for KNMX, for True, for Shoop, for Ande, for Jazzy, for Wasfret, for Grapes, maybe even Claybu. I don't know, man. I hope somebody has punched your lights out. Oh god. Yeah, I can't even say that properly, but you know what I mean. Yeah. Maybe I'm right, maybe I'm wrong, but let's see.

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Yeah, have a lovely day. 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
1: Brave Vince Fontaine, beginning your day with the only way. Music, music, music. Get out of bed, it's the first day of school. Don't be a slob, don't get a job, go back to class, you can pass.

And welcome, welcome to a very special edition of Chunting at the Movies. And I'm your host, Adam What's the Wi-Fi. We're starting the show off with two very light and fun picks from our very own Kiki Blue. Thank you, Kiki. And these, of course, are from the 1978 film Grease.

0: 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And then you pour those Reese pieces all in that bag, all over that bag of popcorn. Maybe a Coke with some bourbon in it. All right, here we go.
1: I really like the intro scene to Ghost in the Shell, where they you can see them like building the cyborg. There's like choral chanting and drums building in the background. But the whole soundtrack is really good. It's just such a good opening, like, bit of the movie. It just, like, immediately you're like, fuck, this is gonna be good. Like, the building of tension and stuff. Anyway.

My other selection would be from Eternal Sunshine of the Spotless Mind. There is a scene when they're going through Joel's character, which is Jim Carrey, and when they're going through his memories and they're trying to hide in his memories and they go back to his childhood, and there's really nice music that plays in the background when the rain starts to pour down and they're going, like, and then he becomes small.

If I'm at home, my favourite movie snack is popcorn with like a mix of honey, salt and coconut oil mixed up together and then put all over the popcorn. Slaps.

The next song is my own pick, and it's from the soundtrack to the 2006 film Paprika. It was released on November 23rd, 2006 under the Teslakite label. It was composed by Susumu Hirasawa. A bonus movie was included with the CD. The soundtrack is notable for being one of the first film scores to use Vocaloid, Lola as the voice bank for the vocals. It's also the last of Hirasawa's albums where an Amiga computer was used for composition. All MIDI was sequenced through an Amiga 4000 running the Bars and Pipes program. The film Paprika, of course, by the master Satoshi Kon. Thank you, Satoshi. Thank you, Susumu.

Coco writes, I've been reading a book called The Holographic Universe, where the author talked about the clinical death phenomenon and how those who experienced it describe what they saw. And that it was not a flash, not a fast-paced series of frames, but more like the dearest moments of your life shown before you once again, really slow, reliving what you've always loved and held close to you until the final moment. Coco's recommendation is from a series called Halt and Catch Fire from season 4, but has a very important film connection. In the scene, a woman is heard singing Baby Mine to two children as she puts them to bed. This song is from the 1941 Disney film Dumbo, and the song plays an important role throughout the series.

Hey, this is the Jazzy One, and the film I want to talk about is Lover's Rock by Steve McQueen from his Small Light series. Immediately sprang to mind because I think it's a beautiful film, has a great soundtrack, shows how music and community and parties of that sort were an escape and a safe haven for West Indian communities in 1980s London, which is my dad's generation, so I really hold it quite close to me. And the film's got loads of really great music sequences in, like the Silly Game sequence where everybody sings it, but the one I wanted to highlight is Revolutionary's Kunta Kinte dub, which a scene that just blew me away. I just couldn't believe it. It was like nearly 10 minutes long, and the song gets wheeled 3 times, and it just accurately sums up how wild a crowd can get when a song is just so good, or like how there's a sense of catharsis and release in that scene, which I don't think I've ever really seen depicted in a film before. I think it's amazing. So that is my choice. And yeah, much love to the Chunk crew, much love to Adam, and out to the soup. Please save me some, please. Thank you. Peace.

my first shunting at the movies memory was the first time that I saw The Room. I remember the first time I saw it in the cinema. I saw it at the Prince Charles Cinema, which is this, like, really nice indie cinema in central London. It's like one of London's oldest independent cinemas. I knew I was in for a real ride, but I was not ready for what hit me. Like, there's lots of spoons. There's a tradition when you're watching The Room that when you see one of these scenes with spoons in the background, and they're really subtly placed in the background, they're not a big part of the action. It's really easy to miss it, but as soon as you see one, you have to yell "spoon," and then the whole auditorium would just like rain down this like hail of plastic spoons all over everyone. Spoon.

Another great but difficult moment came recently when I watched After Sun. I watched it in the cinema. I was in a really dark place at the time. My flat was killing me. I was convinced that I was going to die alone. I was in this really oppressive job. Like, all the cards just... my suite was never coming up, for lack of a better analogy. And yeah, I was feeling really shitty. And I thought, do you know what? I'll go to the movies. That always cheers me up. I'm a huge film head. I try and go to the cinema once a week if I can. And yeah, there'd been all this hype around After Sun. It actually come out in like November or December here, and then I didn't catch it till January, and it was already available to stream on Mubi, on the internet, and I actually wasn't sure if I could bother to go, because I felt so glum and just wanted to like cocoon myself in my moldy, horrible room. And then I just like watched the first scene on my laptop on Mubi. And then you could kind of already tell from the first scene, like, okay, like we're onto big things here. So I like immediately slammed my laptop lid down and I was like, nope, you're gonna watch in the cinema. But yeah, I went, and I'm gonna request One Without from the score, because it's an amazing, amazing piece of music.

All right, my next pick is actually a dedication, a shout out to my good friend Matthew Schweinberg. And this is from the movie Happy Gilmore. It's a great scene where Happy goes on a date, supposedly with a friend, and to this ice rink, and all the lights cut off, and then this song plays. And she says, "I thought we were just friends." And he goes, "What? Friends listen to Endless Love in the Dark?" So, yeah, I love that movie. And this one is for Schweinberg.

So that one is The Wind by Cat Stevens. And that's from the movie Rushmore, Wes Anderson's Rushmore. Specifically the scene where the girl that has a crush on Max finds him in this parking lot flying a kite. But you never see her enter or leave. You only see this little remote control airplane. So at the end of the scene, you see the airplane take off, and then Max turns to look back at her, and then she's gone from the parking lot. Sort of like she took off in the plane in like a very like romantic Casablanca sort of way. And I think about that scene a lot, and it's a great song to go with.

This is from Wim Wenders, Paris, Texas. And actually, Alex and I both made this selection without knowing each other made this selection. But yeah, it is an absolute masterpiece, but it is not for the faint of heart. It is very emotional in many ways. And I just, when I saw this in the theater, I was not expecting it. Yeah, it's beautiful. And this is sort of the theme that plays throughout the film.

Next up, we have the intro song to my favorite Nick Cage movie of all time. And it's actually starring Cher. Cher and Nick Cage star in this movie. It is called Moonstruck. And definitely in my one of my all-time favorites in terms of rewatchability and also movies that I actually tell people to watch. It's a story within a story. It's hilarious.

Actually, I revisited this movie recently when it was acquired by the Criterion Collection. And with this Blu-ray DVD came this booklet, and inside was this beautiful essay by a movie critic named Emily Vanderwerf. And I'd just like to read to you the last paragraph of her essay. She writes, "I realized many years later what my love of makeover sequences was all about. My own womanhood was waiting to be coaxed out of the shell I had hidden it within, a process I undertook via gender transition. Few makeover sequences still hold their power for me now, but the one in Moonstruck does, because it understands all the ways that changing into one's own self is undertaken alone. And it understands all the power of first seeing who you really are in the mirror, long before anybody else can see you. Life is made up of binaries, sure, but it is also made up of all the spaces in between their oppositions. Moonstruck swings wildly between huge emotions, but it also understands that the gift of life, as long as we have it, is in its endless possibility, and its forgiveness of our many fumbling efforts to change."

And that last track was another Nick Cage movie that I saw recently, David Lynch's Wild at Heart. And that's Nick Cage's version of Love Me Tender by Elvis Presley. This next song is from the score of the Three Colors trilogy. So I guess the last one's Red, so it's at the end of Red, and it's called Finale. Thanks everyone for listening. Keep on chanting.

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1: Why is that, ladies? Why is that, ladies?
2: Well, I'm asking you. Because
1: I look good.
2: You look good.
1: I smell good. I smell good.
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6: Hello. This is Club Sandwich. This is Adam, what's the Wi-Fi? Hello. Who is it? Who is it?

Shout out the chat, Oskmal. Thank you, Big Bunny Brer, for the last hour and so of tunas. Young Dale, of course, the jazzy one, Vibes, DJ Saiyan, I see you. Welcome, welcome, and thanks for tuning in.

Who is it? This is Club Sandwich. Who's calling? Hello? Hello, hello.

Yeah. That was Keep It Up. That's the guitar mix. There's a lot of versions of that song, but I like that one the most. Into this one, Tom Tom Club. Let's go.

Big shout out to Chunto. Chunto has entered the building, thriving, moisturized, and in his lane. Please do not disturb.

Yeah, that last one is Haruomi Hosono. It's called Sportsman. And shout out to PK and DJ Saiyan for helping me find that ID this morning. Much love to you.

All right. Got about 15 minutes left. Gonna do a few more club tracks, and then we're gonna take it real slow. This one right now behind us, Young Marco from the Best of Deck Mantle release 2024.

Yes, yes. That sort of concludes the mix portion of the show. And yeah, we're going to take it down now. Thank you for tuning in. Thanks for saying hi in the chat. This next one, Lo Mismo de Siempre. Also, yeah, shout out The Soup. Shout out Natasha, Lindsay, and Stacy.

Oh yeah, much love to Pedro as well. Hey Pedro, peu vivas. Good to see you.

Yeah, great song, great album. Into this one by Judy Sill. There's a Rugged Road.

Okay, thank you for tuning in. I'm going to leave you with one more. It is just released, and it's my favorite track off this album. It's from Gus Baldwin and The Sketch, and it's called Slacker's Prom. Enjoy.

Hello everyone, Pensive Kebab here. I will be hosting the Not Blameless Chunt 700 Hour, where I will be airing all my grievances with everyone in the chunt. I'll be calling people out. It'll be an emotional hour. I encourage everyone to get out their own grievances in the trunk. Please write them in. Anything anyone's done to wrong you in the last 700 days, just get it out there.

One of the nice things as well is you can air your grievances. That's what I'm trying to say. But you can also air your celebrations and your love for other people. Although I recommend against it.

Grievance number one. Klebu has told me to go to hell. On the Chunt 700. 700 days of Chunt. Well done to everyone involved in the Chunt. Some great times. And some bad times for me. So that's what I'll be starting with. Reason number one. Bar often quotes me to mock me, and I don't like the way he manipulates what I've previously said. It feels out of context. I'm talking to you, Bar.

Number three. Number two often makes me thirsty for pints on a Friday, and I really want a pint, and I'm looking at number two.

Number 7. Dale puts up images and tags me in them, and often it doesn't make sense, and I think it's an attempt at humor at my expense.

Number 10, SPD pretends he's Australian sometimes. Dale does too. Dale's attached to that. Dale's attached to that grievance. Oh shit, shout out Lars Trousers.

Ron, Toby has a point. You are not blameless, nor is this your hour of grievances, but actually, no, I did say you could post grievances. And you know what? That's not a grievance I hold. I think I saw you too little at Deckmantle, but you were just being too cool, running around, kicking over scaffolding, just eating mushrooms.

Oof, I found another grievance about Ron. Ron, often number 15, excuse me, getting my grievance voice own. Ron often takes sides in conflict, picking was Fred or Barr when we have debates. And I think he does not. I think he does this not on the merits of the debate, but rather picks sides with a biased allegiance to them. Number 15.

not even out. Grievance, where are we up to? Oh yeah, grievance number 17. I don't see Jazzy or Vibes enough in my life.

Next grievance. Ron insulted the Australian educational system, which does have its flaws. Okay, that's less of a grievance. But Ron also instructed people to nap during my segment today.

Grievance number 24. Hans comes to the... Hans came to the Netherlands heaps, and now it doesn't come much. Sad.

intro. It is like that. SBD, I hope you have a wonderful time in Australia. You, grievance number something, you should have invited me.

Okay, well, that was my list of grievances. Obviously, no one is blameless. You're all complicit. If you have any grievances of your own, please send them in. If you want to be anonymous, you can also send them to me, and I will read them out privately.

There's a grievance here. Well, rather a confession. Someone misses Colm, despite her being a Zionist. So, reading that out. If you have any other confessions as well, please hit me up. Consider me your priest. Priest PK.

More confessions. Trial misses Jenny and Crack. Tiger misses Anon 4820. There's a guitar gif going down. Grapes might call in at one point. If Toby does call into Grapes' show, I mean, can you trust what Toby says? I personally can't.

Sean's grievance is he's emailing this email address to sort of similar to mine. It's annoying because he keeps getting emails vice versa.

P-Man, I literally messaged you saying, hey, do you want any shout-outs or, like, love or praise sent out onto the airwaves? And, yeah, you just left me on red, so.

Another grievance. Another grievance is I'm running out of grievances. You know? Toby makes a really good point. Toby's making great points, I think. Genie's commanding the chant right now.

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That's gross. It also sounds sludgy. But very resourceful using the chopstick.

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The entire list of grievances was made up. I have no grievances with any of you. You're all lovely. You're all absolutely the best people. I love hopping on the chunt to explore what's happening. I always want to stay chunted with you lot.

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This has been the Not Blameless Hour, and you guys are not blameless in how nice you make it. 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

That's the night shift. I'm gonna play one more song after this. Good night, everyone. It's Chantavan. 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
1: Hey, it's Shoop. I think chunt.org might be broken. I went on and pressed play and it was like... Yeah, let me know if you have any idea what's going on. Thanks.

The gallop. If you have worked long enough and hard enough at the trot, really worked, so that your back is now completely relaxed and you are able to sit a good strong trot for long periods of time without becoming too tired, then you are ready to begin to think about learning to gallop. Have you noticed that so far we have referred only to the gallop, not to the canter? Well, this is for two reasons. First of all, it is a personal preference of the author. Secondly, and more important, it's the proper international term, and we are talking about the international system of riding. Although the canter is not necessarily an exclusively American term, yet in some languages, there just is no word for canter. Instead, the universally understood word for canter is collected gallop. What we are really talking about is this. There are three kinds of gallop: ordinary, extended, and collected. In each, the horse is doing the same thing with his feet. The only difference is that the balance of the horse is somewhat different in each movement. And remember, we said that the whole principle involved in riding is control of the balance of the horse. Don't let this confuse you. Some people may call a slow gallop a canter. Others may call a fast canter a gallop. But there's more to it than that. It all revolves around the balance of the horse. Later on, we'll take up the difference between ordinary and extended and collected. And these terms will apply as well to the walk and trot as to the gallop. But now, you have worked long and hard at the trot to develop a strong seat, and you want to learn the next step, how to ask your horse to gallop. We have told you that the walk is a four-beat gait with 1 foot off the ground at a time, and that the trot is a two-beat gait with 2 feet on the ground and 2 feet advancing together. Well then, what is the gallop? Let's just say that the gallop is sort of a three-legged trot. 2 feet strike the ground together, and the other two strike the ground one at a time. This adds up to 1, 2, 3.

How do you get your horse to gallop? What is the aid? Earlier, when we talked about turning, we talked about bending the horse, remember? And also, we indicated that this early lesson has something to do with the gallop. Before we can give you the aid to ask your horse to gallop, there are a couple of more things we have to

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How many people out here

0: Massive drag on the Charis. Can someone get me Jar Wobble on the phone?
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0: What's that you say? What's Colorado Kool-Aid? Well, it's a can of Coors brewed from a mountain stream. It'll set your head on fire and make your kidneys scream. Oh, it sure is fine. Yeah, we's having ourselves one of them real good times.

Happy Wednesday. It is Colorado Kool-Aid live here on Chunt FM. Hope everyone's doing well. This one underneath, Gone Country by Alan Jackson. Setting the tone of the theme for today's show, which is country songs by non-country artists. Obviously, Alan Jackson is a country artist, but this song is just about the subject matter we'll be getting into today, which is non-country artists who've gone country. So I hope you enjoy. Sit back, crack a crispy cold one, and enjoy the tunes.

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Left channel. The sound should now be at the left speaker. Right channel. 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Right channel.

Yeah, I was fucking up there. I didn't know that I had the volume on that track. Yo, if y'all can hear me, bro, please. Sawyer took my microphone, so I'm on the phone. But let me know if you can hear me. I really want to say things.

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Yeah, you name it.

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But yeah, we're going. And if you didn't hear me earlier, that was a song that I made, an unreleased song. I'll play it again, to be honest.

That's actually fire. That's actually fire. Youngdale said, did you know in New Zealand we have 5.3 million people and 23.6 million sheep? Wow. That's really where the prairie's at. I can't lie. That's pretty awesome. That's pretty fucking cool. Shout out to all the sheep.

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Canon Z. By Zleja.

0: Yes.
1: Yeah, that one. Been listening to on repeat. China's finest, Jack Zebra. Here, but no, it was some new ambient music I've been listening to.

Alright, I got one more for y'all. Thanks for tuning in. Didn't really go the way I was imagining, but, you know, that's how it goes. But, yeah, if you can hear me, I appreciate you deeply. So, thanks. I'll see you in the next pasture or around here. You know, I'll probably go live at some point. At some point without even saying anything. So that's why you gotta tune in to the... I'm on the Temu mic, yeah. I mean, I'm on the iPhone mic. It is what it is, you know. That's what we do. We're in the pasture. We don't really got high technology or whatever. So that's what we're fucking dealing with, okay? Anyways, I love you guys.

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0: Oi, oi, Chunky Blues, Chunky Noobs, Chunky Loobs, Chunky Jubes. 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
2: I have written a hit record, and I'm very anxious for you to listen to it, because this one is going to make it to the top of the charts. I felt compelled and inwardly directed to come to see you, and I hope you like the song. Here's the song. It's called Your Love Is Real. Dang dang dang dang dang dang dang dang dang dang dang dang dang dang dang dang dang dang dang dang dang dang dang dang dang dang dang dang dang dang dang dang dang dang dang dang dang dang dang dang 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Something in me took control. Down, down, down, down, down, down. Part of me was lonely, but the

It happened when you came to me. Down, down, down, down, down, down, down, down, down, down, down, down, down, down, down, down, down, down, down, down. Emptiness was my best friend. Feeling sorry for myself, always in the end, down, down.

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I also want you to know that you're the first person ever to have heard this song for the first time. I wrote it especially for the guy I'm in love with, and I really hope you liked it. I look forward to possibly meeting you one day. I know you're very busy, and I again thank you very much.

this one is Can't Touch Me Anymore by Strike One. Don't get me wrong, this one I think is an absolute banger, but I think it could possibly benefit from a stronger vocal. Don't know what

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I'm currently draped over a little oil radiator that sat next to me. Lovely and warm.

I can't believe that I'm 17 episodes into Slump Companion and I've never once played this. That is an error that I'm happy to rectify today.

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Don't mind it. Don't mind it one bit. So that's about it for me for this week. We started out with an outsider artist by the name of Ron Harris. I'm going to close out this show with another outsider artist. This time it's the wonderfully named Bingo Gazingo. Thanks as ever for listening, and I will see you in 2 weeks.

Every day I leave $10 on a table, $5 for Cain, $5 for Abel. I work in a garden for a gentleman named God, very odd and passing strange. And every day I leave $10 on a table, $5 for Cain, $5 for Abel. And sometimes I work at the Tower of Babel, and I leave $5 for Cain, $5 for Abel. But one day I came home without change, and I should have known Cain was unstable. I left $10 on a table without leaving change. I went for a walk on the Grange. When I got back, Cain was gone, and Abel was dead on the table. This is the fable of Cain and Abel. I should never have left $10 on a table. Now there's more trouble. Somebody left a baby in a stable, and they say he's the son of God, he's the prince of peace, the wonders never cease. And now they say it's raining cats and dogs for 40 days, and it's getting dark, and Noah's building an ark. I shouldn't have left $10 on a table. And then I wrote Revelations, Revelations, and I'm still living. Where does it ever say I die?